0: Brian and Tricia Kroll of Shelton are celebrating their granddaughter who turns 4 today. Happy 4th birthday, Dottie. We are thankful for such a blessing in our lives. Jeremiah 29:11 says, "For I know the plans I have for you, declares the Lord. Plans to prosper you and not to harm you. Plans to give you hope and a future."
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Greg and Karen Moody of North Loop are celebrating their grandson Eli's fifth birthday. We are thankful for the gospel of Jesus Christ being shared through music and honor all of our grandchildren, Grayson, Eli, Addie, Jackson, Renly, and Eli's new baby sister, Emma Ray. Happy birthday, Eli. We love you. Psalm 16:11 says, "In your presence is fullness of joy. At your right hand are pleasures forevermore."

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1: Here's what Jesus was really driving home. He said, go public with your faith. Go all in. 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There's something about going public with your faith that holds you accountable. There's something powerful about it. I give up myself. 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He goes, follow me. Identify with me. Let the world know. 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It doesn't matter what the consequences are. Identify with me.
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4: Brian and Tricia Kroll of Shelton are celebrating their granddaughter who turns 4 today. Happy 4th birthday, Dottie. We are thankful for such a blessing in our lives. Jeremiah 29:11 says, "For I know the plans I have for you, declares the Lord, plans to prosper you and not to harm you, plans to give you hope and a future."
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2: 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There's some element that rings true about it. But the truth is, that's not the truest thing about you. The truest thing about you is what Jesus has done for you. Jesus is ultimate. Jesus is biggest. Jesus is the top of the heap, and he gets the final say, and his blood cuts through all of the lies. And it says, yeah, that may be, but here's the truest thing. My perfection has been applied to you.
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1: Activate Global seeks to equip believers who are trying to advance the gospel in places that are hostile to the message of Jesus with tools and trainings to make a living while they share their faith. Youssef in North Africa was one of the people who opposed the gospel advancing in his area. In fact, the government had hired him to alert them of believers in the city. So Youssef was a name that struck fear in the hearts of many, but not God. During Youssef's visit to a city, a partner with Activate Global was praying over a list of people God had placed on his heart to minister to. And Youssef was on that list. So when that partner saw Youssef in his city, he approached Youssef and boldly shared the gospel. Youssef's response was blunt. "I'm too bad to be saved by this." But Activate Global's partner looked him in the eye and replied, "You cannot be bad enough." Much like Saul in the Bible, Youssef was once a man determined to destroy followers of Jesus. But this encounter led to a radical transformation, and Youssef is now walking with Jesus, living proof that no heart is too hardened, no past too broken, and no person is beyond the reach of God's grace. Where there are people unreached, in a place so hard to reach, few have been reached, and very few are trying. God is on the move through Activate Global as they equip local partners to share the life-changing message of Jesus. God is doing
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Happy birthday, Eli. We love you. Psalm 16:11 says, "In your presence is fullness of joy. At your right hand are pleasures forevermore."

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0: Brian and Tricia Kroll of Shelton are celebrating their granddaughter who turns 4 today. Happy 4th birthday, Dottie. We are thankful for such a blessing in our lives. Jeremiah 29:11 says, "For I know the plans I have for you, declares the Lord. Plans to prosper you and not to harm you. Plans to give you hope and a future."
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Hello, this is Pastor Jeff Baker on MyBridge Radio, keeping you connected. It used to be that people would stand at the counter at a store and pull out their checkbook and write a check. This was such a long process, and then there was always that one person who would also stand there and write the amount of the check in the ledger and balance it. I mean, come on, people, keep the line moving. Inevitably, there was someone writing a check without the funds in their account to back it up, and we called it bouncing a check. The business would take the check to the bank, and the bank would reject it and bounce it back to them because there wasn't sufficient funds in that person's account. Well, some people think that God is like that check that's going to bounce back at you with insufficient funds, that God is going to fail them or let them down, or that God's promises are just too good to be true. So they live in fear and lack the faith to believe that God could be trusted to follow through on his word or biblical promise. Well, Lamentations chapter 3 tells us the faithful love of the Lord never ends. His mercies never cease. Great is his faithfulness. His mercies begin afresh every morning. I guarantee you that the promises of God and the grace of God will never bounce. God is good on his word, and God can be trusted with the big stuff in your life. God will never fail you. God will always come through. He is the only thing in the entire universe that will never let you down. He will never bounce, and he is always faithful. 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

Greg and Karen Moody of North Loop are celebrating their grandson Eli's fifth birthday. We are thankful for the gospel of Jesus Christ being shared through music and honor all of our grandchildren, Grayson, Eli, Addie, Jackson, Renly, and Eli's new baby sister, Emma Ray. Happy birthday, Eli. We love you. Psalm 16:11 says, "In your presence is fullness of joy. At your right hand are pleasures forevermore."

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1: 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You lived a perfect life. You died a sacrificial death. You offered eternal life even to me. And you backed it all up by rising from the grave. And so I will get over my offense and I will follow you.
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0: are celebrating their granddaughter who turns four today. Happy fourth birthday, Dottie. We are thankful for such a blessing in our lives. Jeremiah 29:11 says, "For I know the plans I have for you, declares the Lord, plans to prosper you and not to harm you, plans to give you hope and a future."
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Greg and Karen Moody of North Loop are celebrating their grandson Eli's fifth birthday. We are thankful for the gospel of Jesus Christ being shared through music and honor all of our grandchildren, Grayson, Eli, Addie, Jackson, Renly, and Eli's new baby sister, Emma Ray. Happy birthday, Eli. We love you. Psalm 16:11 says, "In your presence is fullness of joy. At your right hand are pleasures."

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1: Every morning I can worship and listen, and I hear songs about hope and God being there for me through my fear. 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

0: Brian and Tricia Kroll of Shelton are celebrating their granddaughter who turns 4 today. Happy 4th birthday, Dottie. We are thankful for such a blessing in our lives. Jeremiah 29:11 says, "For I know the plans I have for you, declares the Lord. Plans to prosper you and not to harm you. Plans to give you hope and a future."
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Greg and Karen Moody of North Loop are celebrating their grandson Eli's fifth birthday. We are thankful for the gospel of Jesus Christ being shared through music and honor all of our grandchildren, Grayson, Eli, Addie, Jackson, Renly, and Eli's new baby sister, Emma Ray. Happy birthday, Eli. We love you. Psalm 16:11 says, "In your presence is fullness of joy. At your right hand are pleasures forevermore."

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1: Here's what Jesus was really driving home. He said, go public with your faith. Go all in. Let the world know you are a follower of Jesus. There's something about going public with your faith that holds you accountable. There's something powerful about it. I give up myself. I take up my cross daily and I go public with my faith. He goes, follow me. Identify with me. Let the world know. It doesn't matter how dark it gets. It doesn't matter what the consequences are. Identify with me.
0: Join us this Sunday morning at 10 for a favorite message from Pastor Jeff Baker. 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

0: God is always at work among us.
1: Activate Global seeks to equip believers who are trying to advance the gospel in places that are hostile to the message of Jesus with tools and trainings to make a living while they share their faith. Youssef

0: North Africa, was one of the people who opposed the gospel advancing in his area. In fact, the government had hired him to alert them of believers in the city. So Yusuf was a name that struck fear in the hearts of many, but not God. During Yusuf's visit to a city, a partner with Activate Global was praying over a list of people God had placed on his heart to minister to, and Yusuf was on that list. So when that partner saw Yusuf in his city, he approached Yusuf and boldly shared the gospel. Yusuf's response was blunt: "I'm too bad to be saved by this." But Activate Global's partner looked him in the eye and replied, "You cannot be bad enough." Much like Saul in the Bible, Yusuf was once a man determined to destroy followers of Jesus. But this encounter led to a radical transformation, and Yusuf is now walking with Jesus, living proof that no heart is too hardened, no past too broken, and no person is beyond the reach of God's grace. Where there are people unreached, in a place so hard to reach, few have been reached and very few are trying. God is on the move through Activate Global as they equip local partners to share the life-changing message of Jesus. God is doing something
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2: Sir, you are responsible for the godly peace in your home. 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

Hello, this is Pastor Jeff Baker on MyBridge Radio, keeping you connected. It used to be that people would stand at the counter at a store and pull out their checkbook and write a check. This was such a long process, and then there was always that one person who would also stand there and write the amount of the check in the ledger and balance it. I mean, come on, people. Keep the line moving. Inevitably, there was someone writing a check without the funds in their account to back it up, and we called it bouncing a check. The business would take the check to the bank, and the bank would reject it and bounce it back to them because there wasn't sufficient funds in that person's account. Well, some people think that God is like that check that's going to bounce back at you with insufficient funds, that God is going to fail them or let them down, or that God's promises are just too good to be true. So they live in fear and lack the faith to believe that God could be trusted to follow through on his word or biblical promise. Lamentations chapter 3 tells us the faithful love of the Lord never ends. His mercies never cease. Great is his faithfulness. His mercies begin afresh every morning. I guarantee you that the promises of God and the grace of God will never bounce. God is good on his word, and God can be trusted with the big stuff in your life. God will never fail you. God will always come through. He is the only thing in the entire universe that will never let you down. He will never bounce, and he is always faithful. This is MyBridge Radio, keeping you connected to God, who is faithful.

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1: 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And there are those that hear the invitation and they're challenged and maybe they're even offended, but they say, you are the Lord over the living and the dead. You lived a perfect life. You died a sacrificial death. You offered eternal life even to me. And you backed it all up by rising from the grave. And so I will get over my offense and I will follow you.
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1: 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He said, go public with your faith. Go all in. 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There's something about going public with your faith.

0: 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There's something powerful about it. I give up myself, I take up my cross daily, and I go public with my faith. 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

0: Lord, you are my God. I will exalt you and praise your name. 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

0: God is always at work among us.
1: Activate Global seeks to equip believers who are trying to advance the gospel in places that are hostile to the message of Jesus with tools and trainings to make a living while they share their faith. Youssef in North Africa was one of the people who opposed the gospel advancing in his area. In fact, the government had hired him to alert them of believers in the city. So Youssef was a name that struck fear in the hearts of many, but not God. During Youssef's visit to a city, a partner with Activate Global was praying over a list of people God had placed on his heart to minister to, and Youssef was on that list. So when that partner saw Youssef in his city, he approached Youssef and boldly shared the gospel. Youssef's response was blunt: "I'm too bad to be saved."

0: saved by this. But Activate Global's partner looked him in the eye and replied, "You cannot be bad enough." Much like Saul in the Bible, Yusef was once a man determined to destroy followers of Jesus. But this encounter led to a radical transformation, and Yusef is now walking with Jesus, living proof that no heart is too hardened, no past too broken, and no person is beyond the reach of God's grace. Where there are people unreached, in a place so hard to reach, few have been reached, and very few are trying. God is on the move through Activate Global as they equip local partners to share the life-changing message of Jesus. God is doing
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should be a lot of sunshine coming up across the state on this Tuesday. For the capital city, mostly sunny, that high near 82. In Omaha, sunshine, highs right around 80. For the Tri-Cities, a partly sunny day with highs near 82. In North Platte, sunshine, highs around 88. Mostly sunny in the Panhandle with highs to be near 89. And in Valentine, partly sunny today with that high near 87 degrees. That's the weather on MyBridge Radio.

0: Such a good song to get things going this Tuesday morning here on MyBridge Radio. That is the brand new one from Passion. It's called Just That Good. And right in front of them, we heard from Elevation Worship and Rattle. Glad you're spending some time with us here on MyBridge Radio. Hope that the 16th day of June is going to be a good one for you. Not really feeling so much like the 16th of June across the state this morning. Another cool morning for the most part, but we are going to be seeing temperatures warming up over the next couple of days, and we'll feel a little more like the middle of June. So glad you're spending some time with us this morning. You know, every Monday morning, Jill and Heath have some great things they share with us to encourage us at the beginning of the week. One thing they shared yesterday were some lessons from T-ball.
1: A part of my weekends for the last several weeks have been my granddaughter's playing T-ball.
2: Oh, my.
1: One of them is 3.5 years old. One of them is 5 years old. I can't believe we're playing organized ball at that point in time.
2: I'm impressed that they can do some of those, like, you know, athletic abilities.
1: Yeah.
2: Like, even swinging a bat at that age isn't a given.
1: Yeah, it's, well, and in T-ball, no one really swings it that well. And, you know, a lot of swings and misses, a lot of swing and hit the tee, but not ball. And then watch the ball trickle about 3 feet out. And sometimes the dad will go pick it up. Let's try this again.
2: Mm-hmm.
1: My one granddaughter, she's batting lefty.
2: Oh.
1: And she picks up her right leg real high before she sets it down to swing. And it's not a technique I've seen on a lot of major league fields. So...
2: But I bet it's adorable.
1: It is adorable. And then, you know, sometimes they hit it. I actually saw this at the Bananas game. They had a little boy out there, and he ended up hitting one off the tee, and went straight down the third baseline.
2: Oh.
1: You know, that's what
2: he did?
1: Yeah.
2: The ball didn't? He did?
1: He did. You know, and that's T-ball. Like, kids take off running maybe in the wrong direction, but what's happening in the crowd? They're roaring.
2: Oh, yes.
1: Moms and dads, grandpas and grandmas, you know.
2: So proud.
1: We are roaring. And I got to thinking about how that's a lot like following Jesus. Mm. You know, most of us are not major leaguers in our faith. We're a lot like T-ball players. And a lot of times we don't get it right.
2: Mm.
1: A lot of times our technique isn't very good.
2: Swings and misses.
1: Yeah. But we're taking those swings. We're taking those steps. And hopefully the church and what the Bible calls this great cloud of witnesses in heaven, they're cheering us on.
2: It's a beautiful picture.
1: But
2: we don't have to be perfect.
1: No.
2: It's okay to start somewhere.
1: Mm-hmm.
2: Same with T-ball. You got to start somewhere.
1: Yeah.
2: And then just keep taking steps of growth.
1: Yeah. Keep stepping up to the plate.

0: We are helping to keep you connected to our faithful God. Time right now for Ron Hutchcraft and a word with you.
1: When my wife and I would drive somewhere, we didn't lose any time when she drove. No. In fact, we set some records. Once we were on a trip and I was preparing

divided the two lanes on our side. And as I looked, every vehicle but one was moving into the left lane, to the left of the cones. You notice, I said everyone but one? Yeah, that was us. Yeah, my wife continued in the right lane, and I said, honey, what are you doing? Looks like this lane is closing. And she said, just watch. Well, we passed a line of cars on our left with a big truck at the head of it. See, that truck had moved into the left lane, and all the other cars said, oh, that must be the lane to be in. The problem was that the truck that they were following was taking equipment to a big tar truck parked in the left lane. So we waved as we zipped by all those cars as they were heading for an unpleasant surprise. Well, I'm Barnab Scripp, and I want to have a word with you today about wrong about God. Now, our word for today from the Word of God, we are in Proverbs 14:12. It's short, but boy, it's hard-hitting. There is a way that seems right to a man, but in the end, it leads to death. The Bible's pretty clear here. A lot of people are on a road that looks good, but it's going nowhere. Jesus talked about that in Matthew 7:13-14, when he said, enter through the narrow gate, because wide is the gate and broad is the road that leads to destruction, and many enter through it. But small is the gate, and narrow is the road that leads to life, and only a few find it. See, a lot of people are wrong about the one thing you can't afford to be wrong about, God, and how to get to him. If you're wrong about God, it's fatal forever. Now, maybe you're someone who might be on a

0: sincere road that seems very right, but that ends far away from God forever instead of with him forever. Only God can tell us how to get to him, and he does in John 14:6. Jesus said, "I am the way, the truth, and the life. No man comes to the Father except through me." In 1 John 5:11-12, it says, "There is life in God's Son, and he that has the Son has life. He that does not have the Son of God does not have life." So, question, do you have the Son of God in your heart? This bothers a lot of people that Jesus is the only way. You say, well, I believe in tolerance as long as we're sincere. Well, if you're trapped in a burning building and a firefighter risks his life to bring you out, I don't think you say, hey, wait, there's only one way out of here? Are you kidding? No, you grab that rescue and you say, thank God there's a way. Well, thank God there is one way. There wasn't any way until one Savior came and paid the price for our sin. Sin has a death penalty, man. The Bible says the wages of sin is death. Someone's got to die for my sin to be paid for. No good works, no matter what faith they're from, can pay that death penalty. Romans 5:8 says, God proved his love for us in that while we were still sinners, Christ died for us. And if you haven't pinned all your hopes on Jesus to be your rescuer, you're still on the road that leads to death. That's why everything now and forever depends on what you do with God's Son, Jesus. And this could be the day you make him your rescuer from your sin. Tell him, Jesus, I get it. You died on that cross for me. I'm yours. And would you please then go to our website and just find there the information you need to get this relationship with Jesus going. It's anewstory.com. Only one lane gets you to God. Only one lane gets you to heaven. It's the road that goes by the cross, where Jesus died to pay for your sin.
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0: It is Peter Burton here on MyBridge Radio. Where would I be? Really glad you can be with us this Tuesday morning here on MyBridge Radio. Yesterday morning, Jill and Heath had some good things that they shared with us as the week got underway. One thing that they shared were some thoughts about making nourishing choices.
1: Last week, Heath, we jumped in the car and my four-year-old goes, Mom, it is a really good day for ice cream because it's really hot outside.
2: I agree.
1: Yeah, but we had had ice cream the night before at a grandma's house. And we were actually headed to a different grandma's house same day. So I didn't want him to go asking grandma for ice cream and guilt her into it. But of course, we get to grandma's house and she goes, you know, I was thinking, I think we should go up for ice cream for dessert. And she lives like half a block away from a little ice cream shop. So the deal is when you're at grandma's house, you can choose something from the ice cream shop. Or there's a coffee shop like another block down. Mm-hmm. So you can pick one or the other and choose a treat. So my son and I decide ice cream shop.
2: Okay.
1: My daughter, my five-year-old daughter, decides I want to see what the coffee shop has. So
2: those donut holes are pretty good.
1: They are very good. And I expected her to come out with those. Uh-huh. So my son and I come out with, and I'm feeling really good about myself, Heath, because I'm trying to cut back on sugar a little bit. So I only got half of a kid's scoop of ice cream. So that's like three bites.
2: Just enough to taste.
1: Right. Yeah. I was very proud of myself. So we're walking with our ice cream down the street to go meet up with grandma and my daughter. Mm-hmm. And my daughter comes walking down the street with this little box.
2: Oh.
1: She picked veggies and hummus.
2: A bento box.
1: A bento box. I'm like, really? Were the donut holes out? Like, what are you doing picking veggies and hummus? And I'm like, but she had picked something that would actually nourish her body. And I'm a little embarrassed to say, Heath, that sometimes I get kind of proud of myself for choosing just a little social media to snack on in my evening.
2: Just a taste.
1: Right? Just a taste. But a veggie and hummus option is there if I'll take
2: it.
1: And listening to MyBridge can be that this summer. As we go about our schedule or our to-do list, we can be playing something in the background that's nourishing our heart, our mind, our spirit as we're going about our day. It's as simple as downloading an app.

That is Chris Tomlin here on MyBridge Radio with Forever. Hey, coming up in just over 4 minutes, I'm going to be sharing with you a brand new song from Patrick Mayberry called Anybody Else. It was introduced to us yesterday morning here on MyBridge Radio. Now, the song is inspired from the true story of men coming to faith in Christ on death row. Really powerful song from Patrick Mayberry, Anybody Else, coming up here on MyBridge Radio. And to take us up to that time, here is Mercy Me. Are you?

It's new this week on MyBridge Radio. That is Patrick Mayberry and anybody else. Have a great conversation coming up this morning. Heath is going to be joined by Dr. Mark Pitts. Now, Dr. Pitts has a new book titled Called to Be a Dad, and they're going to be talking about what it means to be a dad and why Dr. Pitts believes that being a father is not just a role, but a calling. Again, that conversation getting underway in about 20 minutes here on MyBridge Radio. And remember, coming up in just a few minutes, news and weather.

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1: Good morning. Thanks for joining us on MyBridge Radio. It is Tuesday, the 16th of June. Here are the headlines. For the third month in a row, Nebraska's monthly tax receipts came in below projections. Tax receipts for May were 7.8% below what the Nebraska Economic Forecasting Advisory Board had predicted. Now, 3 months of lower than projected receipts has the state's deficit at $172 million. Any deficit would have to be addressed by the legislature when it convenes for the 2027 legislative session. There were two games at the College World Series in Omaha yesterday. In an elimination game, Texas beat Alabama 14-2. In the winner's bracket, Oklahoma got by Georgia 4-3. Now, two elimination games will take place today. Troy will meet West Virginia at 1 Central Time, and Georgia will play Texas at 6 Central Time. The College World Series finals are set to begin on the 20th of June. Hope and good news for today is found in Psalm 19, verse 1. The heavens declare the glory of God. The skies proclaim the work of His hands. Again, that's Psalm 19, verse 1. MyBridge Radio weather. For the capital city, sunshine today. Highs of 83 in Omaha, mostly sunny and 82. Sunshine coming up in the Tri-Cities, highs of 83. Sunny in North Platte, highs of 90. Sunny in the Panhandle, that high around 91. In Valentine, partly sunny, highs to be near 90. Currently at 61 in Lincoln, 63 in Omaha, 57 in the Tri-Cities, 46 in North Platte, 52 in the Panhandle, 53 in Valentine.

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0: Starting our Tuesday together here on MyBridge Radio, and Jesus is coming back soon. Well, Sunday is Father's Day. Here's your, I don't know if this is your first reminder, but it's another reminder for you. We're celebrating Dad on Sunday, and this morning I'm looking forward to talking about fatherhood and what it means to be called to be dad. In fact, that is the title of a book from Dr. Mark Pitts, a retired pastor, a well-known Bible teacher in Oklahoma, been married to his wife, Susan, for over 40 years. He's a dad of two adult daughters, and he's got three grandkids as well. Dr. Pitts, glad to have you on The Morning Conversation. Thanks for joining us today.
1: I'm pleased to be here. I thank you for the opportunity to share with you today.
0: Yeah, looking forward to talking fatherhood here in just a bit. But before we get to know Mark the dad or Mark the author, would love to get to know Mark the Jesus follower. Would you bring us into your story of how you came to know and love and follow Jesus and own your own faith?
1: Jesus has always been, I had it pointed out to me because I really couldn't explain it very well, because I think apart from an event, we don't really think about it too much. We talk about our salvation experience. But for me, it occurred to me when I was very young. I tell the story, and I've often told the story, of I was walking out of my house looking for answers to things that were going on in my family and in my life. And I asked God, when I walked out, came down to the end of the street, and I said, God, which way do I go? And suddenly, I had a sense, and God said, go this way. Walk this way. Walk with me this way. And so God has always been not, my walk has not always been a faith walk in the sense that I had to struggle with where God was taking me or where I should go, but providence, that God, I just have believed that God has always been with me from that very moment. And Jesus, his son, has made it possible for me to be closer to God than I could possibly have been on my own.

0: good.
1: All the time. God is good. It's Austin French on My Bridge Radio. This is Heath. It is the morning conversation. And coming up this weekend, we're going to be celebrating dads. Father's Day is this Sunday. And today we're kind of turning the spotlight on dads and what it means to be dad. Our guest is Dr. Mark Pitts. And he is the author of a new book about how God equips you to be the man he made you to be. Mark, I'm intrigued.

0: intrigued by the title, Called to Be Dad. What's the power in seeing fatherhood as a calling? You know, more so than just something I am or something I do.
1: It is the idea that a man needs to understand, and then I'm going to get sort of bold with you and say that we are male, we are then men, and then we are fathers. And I believe that God actually intends for us as men to see ourselves as he breathed into Adam the breath of lives, and he breathed into Adam a sense of father. He is father. He is not a father. He is father. He is everything that father is. And he breathed into us fatherhood. We are to see ourselves from the very beginning as father. And I really think, going back to your last question, I really think that's what God impressed upon me, that I am a father. I was first and foremost a father when I got married and all the things, and I believe that God wanted me to see myself as that. And the book talks very much about the concept of what it means and to see ourselves as father. And because we tend to elevate fatherhood, but yes, son, sir, you're a father. You're a father. And when you see yourself, that identity of father, you are in God's heart.

0: for the capital city, sunshine today, highs of 83. In Omaha, mostly sunny and 82. Sunshine coming up in the Tri-Cities, highs of 83. Sunny in North Platte, highs of 90. Sunny in the Panhandle, that high around 91. In Valentine, partly sunny, highs to be near 90. Currently at 61 in Lincoln, 63 in Omaha, 57 in the Tri-Cities, 46 in North Platte, 52 in the Panhandle, 53 in Valentine.
1: Hello, this is Pastor Jeff Baker on MyBridge Radio, keeping you connected. It used to be that people would stand at the counter at a store and pull out their checkbook and write a check. This was such a long process, and then there was always that one person who would also stand there and write the amount of the check in the ledger and balance it. I mean, come on, people. Keep the line moving. Inevitably, there was someone writing a check without the funds in their account to back it up, and we called it bouncing a check. The business would take the check to the bank, and the bank would reject it and bounce it back to them because there wasn't sufficient funds in that person's account. Well, some people think that God is like that check that's going to bounce back at you with insufficient funds, that God is going to fail them or let them down, or that God's promises are just too good to be true. So they live in fear and lack the faith to believe that God could be trusted to follow through on his word or biblical promise. Lamentations chapter 3 tells us the faithful love of the Lord never ends. His mercies never cease. Great is his faithfulness. His mercies begin afresh every morning. I guarantee you that the promises of God and the grace of God will never bounce. God is good on his word, and God can be trusted with the big stuff in your life. God will never fail you. God will always come through. He is the only thing in the entire universe that will never let you down. He will never bounce, and he is always faithful. This is MyBridge Radio, keeping you connected to God, who is faithful.

0: So glad we're starting a Tuesday off together. It's the Morning Conversation on MyBridge Radio. My name is Heath, and today I am talking with a dad of two adult daughters, a grandfather of three, retired pastor, well-known Bible teacher in the Oklahoma area. Dr. Mark Pitts is our guest on the Morning Conversation. His new book, it's called Called to Be Dad. And Mark, one of the things I wonder is why some of us maybe are a little bit reluctant to accept that calling.
1: It's hard. It's hard. You're committing to a life where you are, and I say this a little bit tongue in cheek, but you're called, God's calling you to take care of one or more human beings for 75 years, for the rest of your life. And, you know, we think, well, I can be married and I can, if things get hard, I can walk away. It's not certainly that we would ever want to, but that's just the way we live our lives. We want off ramps. We want to be able to say that I can come here and go there. I can get another job. I can be a different person if I want to be. When we take on that mantle, a lot of mantles, we equate it to like a pastor or an evangelist or

or whoever we are, or we see ourselves in the Christian community, you started out as a father, sir. You are that. And it's just, God said, I believe God said in Genesis 2, God says we are supposed to now not be children, but be parents. God wants us to see ourselves as parents because we are responsible for our humanity, our community. We are responsible. When you see yourself, sir, as that man, as that father, you will come into, as again, as I said, come into an identity with God, and he wants that identity even more than you. I've said many times, God loves you even more than you do.

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1: Kobe Mack, his newest on MyBridge Radio. Lord, it feels good. Well, I'm Heath, and this is the Morning Conversation. Father's Day coming up this weekend, and so today we're kind of turning the spotlight on dads as we connect with Dr. Mark Pitts. His new book is called Called to Be Dad, How God Equips You to Be the Man He Made You to Be. And Mark, earlier this morning we were talking about that calling to be dad and how so much of fulfilling that calling is about us pursuing, as dad, pursuing an individual relationship with our Heavenly Father. I'm sure you've had conversations with many dads, and there has to have been those times where maybe that was the missing piece or a part of the missing piece of like why they were struggling to walk out their calling as dad. What are some practical ways that you've encouraged dads to really pursue that relationship with their Heavenly Father?
2: We pray, we set aside time for God. I tell the story that for me, and I know this is a fur piece to go, for me, Jesus is always present with me. It's a presence. I have a presence-based relationship with Jesus, with God. He's always present. Okay. So in order for me to have that presence-based Jesus, I have to set aside time on my plate. You're going to have to be intentional about it. If you want to be close, the biggest question I get, the hardest question I get is from the ones who have five jobs, who have to earn a living, provision and protection. We focus on provision. We don't always focus on protection. Your children need your presence.

Presence. And of course, it's a hard place to be. You want to be able to make sure they have everything they need. But I gave up wealth. I gave up provision. I gave up security because I'm a son of an adopted father. And my father was not present most of my life. He was near and dear, but he was not present. That's the question I get asked most by dads, is how can I be present? And I will look him straight in the face over the cup of coffee that we would be having in the conversation, just like you and I are having right now. I will look him straight in the face as you must decide that your children and your relationship, your presence-based relationship with your children, is the most important aspect of your life. When that happens, it will occur.

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1: Good morning. Thanks for joining us on MyBridge Radio. It is Tuesday, the 16th of June. The forecast is coming up. For the third month in a row, Nebraska's monthly tax receipts came in below projections. Tax receipts for May were 7.8% below what the Nebraska Economic Forecasting Advisory Board had predicted. Now, 3 months of lower than projected receipts has the state's deficit at $172 million. A new study by the Institute for Family Studies is focusing on what factors help children retain their faith into adulthood. Parents attending church weekly and who make faith an important part of their lives had children that were more than twice as likely to keep their faith as adults. Praying together and before meals had positive impacts as well. Hope and good news for today is found in Psalm 19, verse 1. The heavens declare the glory of God. The skies proclaim the work of His hands. Again, that's Psalm 19, verse 1. For the capital city, sunshine today, that high of 83. In Omaha, sunny and 82. For the Tri-Cities, mostly sunny, highs of 83. In North Platte, sunshine, highs up to 90. For the Panhandle, mostly sunny and 91. In Valentine, partly sunny today, that high near 90. Currently at 60 in Lincoln, 60 in Omaha, it's 55 in the Tri-Cities, 46 in North Platte, it's 50 in the Panhandle, 52 this morning in Valentine.

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0: together, and we have a guest with us today. He is a father and a grandfather, and as we look ahead to Father's Day happening this weekend, we are connecting with Dr. Mark Pitts about what he's written in his new book, Called to Be Dad, How God Equips You to Be the Man He Made You to Be. And Mark, I'm thinking about a dear friend of mine. I'm sure the story I'm about to tell you is not uncommon. He's a dad of four, two in college, one about to get to high school, one about to get to junior high. And it's not uncommon for him to spend a weekend traveling out of state to go be with his college softball playing daughter and then turn and burn to get to his son's wrestling tournament, all the while feeling guilty that he's not home to spend more time with his youngest son and that he missed church where he's an elder. You know, like that's a typical weekend for him. He's barely keeping his head above water, wanting to be that good dad, be present, thinking he has to do everything. How do you help someone like that kind of dial in what matters most in his role as dad?
1: First of all, we have to understand that your children know. They know who you are. They know what you do. They're not particularly concerned with how hard you work because they trust you. And so they see you. And when they see you moving toward them, if you've got more than just a couple like me, you know, it's easier. They see you. They see your heart. They see your desire to be with them. Yeah, maybe you missed youngest this time. Maybe you'll miss oldest next time. But they see you. And you, I cannot say strongly enough that your children trust you. They trust you in your desire to be present with them. Not always going to happen, but we are responsible for two aspects of our children: provision and protection. Provision, we think that's the key. That's the easy one. I just work two or three jobs and then I can come home and chill out on the sofa and watch a little basketball or whatever. But protection is it. Peace, you are responsible for the peace in your home. Mom might have certain responsibilities, and we tend to think, well, she's sort of the emotional structure and strength of the home. Sir, you are responsible for the godly peace in your home. And when your children know and respect and understand your desire to be that dad, to protect them from whatever what might come against them, whether it's school issues or relationship issues, you're the one, you're the guy, you're the man, you're the dad, you're the one who is going to take care of them and protect them from the things that come against them.

0: Thank you so much for choosing MyBridge Radio on your Tuesday morning. We are glad to be a part of the start of your day. This is The Morning Conversation. I'm Heath, and as we look ahead to Father's Day weekend, connecting today with Dr. Mark Pitts, a retired pastor and Bible teacher from Oklahoma. He's written a book called Called to Be Dad. And Mark, we were talking earlier about the role of fathers as protectors, protecting the peace of the home. I want to dig a little bit deeper into that whole area of protection, because I think there's more there than I want them to be in a safe home, to live in a safe community, to get them to the point where they leave the nest. I think there's heart protection. Like, we're watching out for more than just a physical safety there, aren't we? Yes. Like, there's a lot absolutely. More to protection.
1: We absolutely are. When the hero we're discussing today has issues, he wants to be the one, and they need him. They need him. They need to know that he's close to God. They need to know that he has a relationship with his Heavenly Father and their Heavenly Father. He needs to project God's strength, God's love, God's provision, God's peace. He needs to be able to project that into the home, so that when they come to him with an issue, he's got the answer. It might take a minute to explain it. As you said, the heart issues might take a minute. The words that they hear every single day that cause them fear and doubt and grief, things that are happening in their life. When I'm talking about protection, I believe that I'm talking God's words to these fathers to help them understand that when he steps into that role, when he fully steps into that role, they will see him as provision and protection, that he will care for them, that he's always going to be there, whether he's absent every once in a while or not.

0: For the capital city, sunshine today, that high of 83. In Omaha, sunny and 82. For the Tri-Cities, mostly sunny, highs of 83. In North Platte, sunshine, highs up to 90. For the Panhandle, mostly sunny and 91. In Valentine, partly sunny today, that high near 90. Currently at 60 in Lincoln, 60 in Omaha, it's 55 in the Tri-Cities, 46 in North Platte, it's 50 in the Panhandle, 52 this morning in Valentine.
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2: 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And there are those that hear the invitation and they're challenged and maybe they're even offended, but they say, you are the Lord over the living and the dead. 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You died a sacrificial death. You offered eternal life even to me. And you backed it all up by rising from the grave. And so I will get over my offense and I will follow you.
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2: That's how the enemy gets in. There's some element that rings true about it. But the truth is, that's not the truest thing about you. The truest thing about you is what Jesus has done for you. Jesus is ultimate. Jesus is biggest. Jesus is the top of the heap, and he gets the final say, and his blood cuts through all of the lies. And it says, yeah, that may be, but here's the truest thing. My perfection has been applied to you.
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0: It is the Morning Conversation on My Bridge Radio. This is Heath, and today getting a chance to talk with a dad and a grandfather, father of two adult daughters and three grandchildren. His name is Dr. Mark Pitts, a retired pastor and well-respected Bible teacher from a couple of states south in Oklahoma. Mark, your new book is called Called to Be Dad. And I know one thing that is very important to you is community for dads. I know you have the online devotional community. Why is it important for dads to be together, to share community with each other?
1: Because we're not alone. We are sometimes, and we might sit in our easy chair at the end of the day or in the driver's seat of the pickup truck before we go in, and we feel like it's just me and Jesus. Maybe at the dining table after dinner, and the pizza boxes are all taken care of, and the kids are asleep, and the wife is wherever she is. It's not important particularly, but we think we're by ourselves. And on the other hand, we tend to minimize community. We'll all get together and we'll go to the football game together, and we're all separate. We're all sitting in our seats, you know, cheering the home team, each other, and we're all just sort of there together. Jesus tells us that we're going to be better fathers when we understand that there are other fathers struggling just like him. The Midnight Dad Devotional is actually a community prayer book. It basically is that we're not praying for any real individual. We are praying together for an individual. In my book, 365 Prayers for the Dad, it is a book where we are acknowledging that there is someone else, some other dad, some other man, some other Christian who is struggling. And we are going to lift him up and boost him up. When we do that, we are actually doing what Jesus wanted us to do when he told his disciples,

He told Peter to go feed the sheep, and but he also said, Peter, you need to lead these other disciples when I'm gone, because they're going to look to you and they're going to need to know what your strength is. That's what we do in a community with dads.

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It's Leanna Crawford, her newest on My Bridge Radio. It's Thank God. Well, I'm Heath, and this is the Morning Conversation. Father's Day coming up this weekend, and so today we're kind of turning the spot.

0: like why they were struggling to walk out their calling as dad. What are some practical ways that you've encouraged dads to really pursue that relationship with their Heavenly Father?
1: We pray. We set aside time for God. I tell the story that for me, and I know this is a fur piece to go, for me, Jesus is always present with me. It's a presence. I have a presence-based relationship with Jesus, with God. He's always present. Okay. So in order for me to have that presence-based Jesus, I have to set aside time on my plate. I tell men most of the time, if you want to be a father, you're going to have to be intentional about it. If you want to be close, the biggest question I get, the hardest question I get, is from dads who want to know how they can be closer to their children. The ones who are absent, the ones who have five jobs, who have to earn a living, provision and protection. We focus on provision. We don't always focus on protection. Your children need your presence. And of course, it's a hard place to be. You want to be able to make sure they have everything they need. But I gave up wealth. I gave up provision. I gave up security because I'm a son of an adopted father. And my father was not present most of my life. He was near and dear, but he was not present. That's the question I get asked most by dads, is how can I be present? And I will look you straight in. I will look him straight in the face over the cup of coffee that we would be having in the conversation, just like you and I are having right now. I will look him straight in the face as you must decide that your children and your relationship, your presence-based relationship with your children is the most important aspect of your life. When that happens, it will occur.

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1: Good morning. Thanks for joining us on MyBridge Radio. It is Tuesday, the 16th day of June. Here are the headlines. There were two games at the College World Series in Omaha yesterday. In an elimination game, Texas beat Alabama 14-2. In the winner's bracket game, Oklahoma got by Georgia 4-3. Now, two elimination games will be taking place today. Troy will meet West Virginia at 1 this afternoon. Georgia will play Texas at 6 this evening. Now, the College World Series finals are set to begin on the 20th of June. A new study by the Institute for Family Studies is focusing on what factors help children retain their faith into adulthood. Parents attending church weekly and who make faith an important part of their lives had children that were more than twice as likely to keep their faith as adults. Praying together and before meals had positive impacts as well. Hope and good news for today is found in Psalm 19, verse 1. The heavens declare the glory of God. The skies proclaim the work of His hands. Again, that's Psalm 19, verse 1. For the capital city, sunshine today, that high of 83. In Omaha, sunny and 82. For the Tri-Cities, mostly sunny, highs of 83. In North Platte, sunshine, highs up to 90. For the Panhandle, mostly sunny and 91. In Valentine, partly sunny today, that high near 90. Currently at 60.

0: 60 in Lincoln, 60 in Omaha, it's 55 in the Tri-Cities, 46 in North Platte, it's 50 in the Panhandle, 52 this morning in Valentine.
1: Maybe midnight or midday, never early, never late.

0: talking about dads and to dads today, but amongst our listeners, we might have as many, if not more, moms and wives
1: yes.
0: that are listening.
1: Yes.
0: I would love to have you talk to mom about how she can be an encouragement to dad in cheering him on and helping him with his role as, especially that, again, that protection role.
1: Mom needs to know that dad is protecting her first. He needs to know that he is going to, that he is actively dwelling with her, that he is not just providing the groceries, but that he's providing her heart strength, that he is saying to her that you are safe in our relationship as a wife, as a mother. When that happens, and Peter talks about this, Paul talks about it to a certain extent. Peter says, our role is to dwell with her. When she feels that safety, she will go any place with him when she believes that she is safe in his care. And he provides, again, he provides that peace in the home. He provides that sense of security in the home. I don't presume to tell her how to be a mom. I don't presume to tell her how to be a wife. I only can talk about what it means for him to be a husband and a father, and she will receive that, and that's how she will then support him and make his life even better.

0: wherever summer takes you, to the pool, to camp, or on vacation. Bring hope along.
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one about to get to high school, one about to get to junior high. And it's not uncommon for him to spend a weekend traveling out of state to go be with his college softball playing daughter, and then turn and burn to get to his son's wrestling tournament, all the while feeling guilty that he's not home to spend more time with his youngest son, and that he missed church where he's an elder. You know, like that's a typical weekend for him. He's barely keeping his head above water, wanting to be

your heart. They see your desire to be with them. Yeah, maybe you missed youngest this time. Maybe you'll miss oldest next time, but they see you, and you. I cannot say strongly enough that your children trust you. They trust you in your desire to be present with them. Not always going to happen, but we are responsible for two aspects of our children: provision and protection. Provision, we think that's the key. That's the easy one. I just work two or three jobs, and then I can come home and chill out on the sofa and watch a little basketball or whatever. But protection is it. Peace, you are responsible for the peace in your home. Mom might have certain responsibilities, and we tend to think, well, she's sort of the emotional structure and strength of the home. Sir, you are responsible for the godly peace in your home. And when your children know and respect and understand your desire to be that dad, to protect them from whatever what might come against them, whether it's school issues or relationship issues, you're the one. You're the guy. You're the man. You're the dad. You're the one who is going to take care of them and protect them from the things that come against them.

0: Thousand Reasons. That is Matt Redman this morning on MyBridge Radio. Glad to have your company on this Tuesday. The final forecast for the capital city, sunshine today. Highs near 83. In Omaha, mostly sunny and 82. Sunshine around the Tri-Cities with highs up to 83. In North Platte, mostly sunny, highs around 90. Sunshine in the Panhandle with highs of 91. And partly sunny today in Valentine with that high near 90.
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0: It is the Morning Conversation on My Bridge Radio. This is Heath, and today getting a chance to talk with a dad and a grandfather, father of two adult daughters and three grandchildren. His name is Dr. Mark Pitts, a retired pastor and well-respected Bible teacher from a couple of states south in Oklahoma. Mark, your new book is called to Be Dad. And I know one thing that is very important to you is community for dads. I know you have the online devotional community. Why is it important for dads to be together, to share community with each other?
1: Because we're not alone. We are sometimes, and we might sit in our easy chair at the end of the day or in a driver's seat of the pickup truck before we go in, and we feel like it's just me and Jesus. Maybe at the dining table after dinner, and the pizza boxes are all taken care of, and the kids are asleep, and the wife is wherever she is. It's not important particularly, but we think we're by ourselves. And on the other hand, we tend to minimize community. We'll all get together and we'll go to the football game together, and we're all separate. We're all sitting in our seats, you know, cheering the home team, each other, and we're all just sort of there together. Jesus tells us that we're going to be better fathers when we understand that there are other fathers struggling just like him. The Midnight Dad Devotional is actually a community prayer book.

each other, and we're all just sort of there together. Jesus tells us that we're going to be better fathers when we understand that there are other fathers struggling just like him. The Midnight Dad Devotional is actually a community prayer book. It basically is that we're not praying for any real individual. We are praying together for an individual. In my book, 365 Prayers for the Dad, it is a book where we are acknowledging that there is someone else, some other dad, some other man, some other Christian who is struggling. And we are going to lift him up and boost him up. When we do that, we are actually doing what Jesus wanted us to do when he told his disciples. He told Peter to go feed the sheep, and but he also said, Peter, you need to lead these other disciples when I'm gone.

0: means a lot to us that you would start your Tuesday with us. This is MyBridge Radio. It's our morning conversation. And today we've been talking fatherhood, what it means to really take on the calling of being dad. That's the title of Dr. Mark Pitts's book, Called to Be Dad. You might recognize Dr. Pitts's name from his Midnight Dad devotional, your Facebook group that has thousands upon thousands of followers. And every night you offer a prayer for dads. Really appreciate that ministry as well. And I think maybe it would only be appropriate for us to wrap up our time this morning storming heaven for the dads that are in our MyBridge listening family. Would you close our time together in prayer for those dads this morning?
1: I'd be happy to. Thank you so much for the privilege and the time to spend with you and to spend with your listeners and the followers. Father, we receive grace from you. Lord, you have been in our hearts throughout this conversation. You have been present with us throughout this conversation. Lord, I pray right now that each listener, each follower would know that he knows you're present with them today. Lord, we thank you for the privilege of coming before you and addressing those needs that others have. But Lord, you know, life's not perfect in our own world. Life's not been perfect in our own world. And Lord, we just need your strength. We need your peace. We need your understanding about what we're going through. And Lord, we just give it up to you. We give all of our needs, all of our wants, all of our desires up to you. Because Lord, you know, you understand what we're going through. Lord, we just thank you in advance for what you are already working on in our behalf, and that you will be with us, present, close. In Jesus' name we pray. Amen.

Kate Thompson here on MyBridge Radio, and that's what the cross is for. Glad you're keeping us company this Tuesday morning. Right now, here's Jesus Loves from Zach Williams. All the

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Right now, it's Peter Burton and Where We

That's the power. It's Hillsong United this morning on MyBridge Radio. Had a great conversation about fatherhood with Dr. Mark Pitts this morning on MyBridge Radio. 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

0: That is the new one from Forrest Frank on MyBridge Radio. It's called OK. Right now, encouragement from the Gospel of John, chapter 16. Here's Matthew West, and take heart.
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It's the new one from Matt Maher on MyBridge Radio. It's called Gonna Be All Right. Cindy is with you next. I do hope that you have a terrific Tuesday.

0: The Lord is the faithful God who keeps his covenant for 1,000 generations and lavishes his unfailing love on those who love him and obey his commands.
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There is something so powerful about praise. Oh, yes, when I turn my attention from my worries right onto God's goodness and His faithfulness, that's when I feel the shift, right? My perspective changes. Praise is reminding us that God is present. God is at work in the midst of ordinary days and difficult seasons alike. We just opened up our Tuesday together with Just That Good from Passion. Cindy helping to keep you company and keeping the music of praise coming your way from Kane and Gateway Worship. And who is worthy of it all? We're going to hear from Cece Winans in a bit over 10 minutes. Right now, let's keep raising the praise with a hallelujah anyway. Here is Wren Collective on MyBridge Radio. I'll find

You may be here right now because of a number of different reasons. A, that random radio scan. B was, you got a friend who said, check out my bridge. And look, thank you. Here you are. And we pray that you will pull up a chair, stick around, and just hear the difference that a message of hope makes right where you are. Thanks for listening in today.

0: My friend Roxy was a ray of sunshine the other day as we caught up, and she paints the perfect summer picture in our conversation, talking about time by the pool. And you know, some of those days, it's just her. Some days she's got the grandkids. And what makes the difference around that pool setting is the praise and worship that sets the tone. And she was sharing just how much she enjoys bringing MyBridge into those kinds of moments. Took me back to when my own kids were way little, and we'd spend some afternoons at the public pool. And now I'll just say the playlist coming through those loudspeakers wasn't always helping me to relax. 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
1: Here's what Jesus was really driving home. He said, go public with your faith. Go all in. Let the world know you are a follower of Jesus. There's something about going public with your faith that holds you accountable. There's something powerful about it. I give up myself. I take up my cross daily and I go public with my faith. He goes, follow me. Identify with me. Let the world know. It doesn't matter how dark it gets. It doesn't matter what the consequences are. Identify with me.
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saved you from jet trouble. We hope you're enjoying your Tuesday. One thing we enjoy is bringing new music your way, and we are going to do that in just a few minutes. In fact, what a first it'll be that I'm hearing it and that we're sharing it together in our time here on MyBridge Radio. It's coming up from Patrick Mayberry. It's called Anybody Else. Right now, this is Jeremy Camp. Yeah.

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Oh, there is a God story with this song. Anybody Else, new on My Bridge Radio from Patrick Mayberry. And Patrick had brought his ministry of music to the Louisiana State Penitentiary on death row. And there was a pastor, and that pastor was sharing the hope and good news of the gospel, and there was an invitation for salvation that was given. And all of a sudden, an inmate raises his hand in response. And just as Patrick Mayberry was about to be a part of the baptism for that man, he hears God gently whisper to him, "Ask, is there anybody else?" All of a sudden, another hand went up, and then another, and another. And seeing multiple men on death row accept new life and forgiveness inspired Patrick Mayberry to write this song about the pursuit of the lost, redemption through Jesus Christ, and testifying to God's goodness and faithfulness.

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1: Lighting up our midday, Forrest Frank, along with Josiah Queen. Jesus is coming back soon. Cindy, keeping you company here on MyBridge Radio. And I'll tell you, this next artist has a visit to Nebraska and Grand Island this week, June 18th. 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

0: God is always at work among us.
1: Activate Global seeks to equip believers who are trying to advance the gospel in places that are hostile to the message of Jesus with tools and trainings to make a living while they share their faith. Youssef in North Africa was one of the people who opposed the gospel advancing in his area. In fact, the government had hired him to alert them of believers in the city. So Youssef was a name that struck fear in the hearts of many, but not God. During Youssef's visit to a city, a partner with Activate Global was praying over a list of people God had placed on his heart to minister to, and Youssef was on that list. So when that partner saw Youssef in his city, he approached Youssef and boldly shared the gospel. Youssef's response was blunt. "I'm too bad to be saved by this." But Activate Global's partner looked him in the eye and replied, "You cannot be bad enough." Much like Saul in the Bible, Youssef was once a man determined to destroy followers of Jesus. But this encounter led to a radical transformation, and Youssef is now walking with Jesus, living proof that no heart is too hardened, no past too broken, and no person is beyond the reach of God's grace. Where there are people unreached, in a place so hard to reach, few have been reached and very few are trying. God is on the move through Activate Global as they equip local partners to share the life-changing message of Jesus. God is doing something
0: right now. 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

iBridge Radio. We thought we're just going in for a routine oil change for our son's car. And honestly, it turned into one of those conversations that left this mama speechless. Our trusted mechanic just kind of kept finding things that needed attention. A few days later, when we thought all the work was done, he calls and I could hear it in his voice. He said, "Cindy, we found something pretty big. I don't know how long your son's been driving around with a part of the subframe missing, but this cannot be ignored." Before we hung up, I said, "Cody, I am so grateful for the gifts of detail you have, the eyes that God has given you to see what you do, because you are actually helping to keep our family as safe as possible with our pretty used car fleet." And then another thought hit me. And I said, "We also need to stop and praise God for his faithfulness. Because our son has been driving thousands of miles between home and Kearney and Hastings. And all the while, there was a problem going on that we didn't even know existed. But God knew. And here is just tangible evidence of his protection and provision, mile after mile. Some of those fast miles rolling down I-80. It makes me wonder just how many other ways is God caring for us right now that we are completely unaware of? Are you

Blessing Offer, Lift Me Up. We've got a new song on the MyBridge playlist coming up in a few minutes from Toby Mac, and it's called Lord, It Feels Good. And it's a testimony to the love of God that Toby experienced in a deep and profound way, having experienced the grief journey, losing his firstborn son some years ago. And so we're going to get to that song of praise, but we're also going to take time to acknowledge the journey of grief and the hope that we can know in Christ. Here's Casting Crowns. If I had

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Just your love. Lord, it feels good. That new one from Toby Mac. There is a real and noticeable impact when we are being prayed for as we navigate something that's difficult, a situation filled with all kinds of unknowns. And it's feelable, too, when we take time to pray for others. We're noticing a lot happening on the prayer wall on our MyBridge websites. We've been invited to pray for those who have very little in this world, that they would experience God's comfort, provision, protection. We're praying for someone who needs some healing in their mouth, and another request for a restored relationship as a family, you know, gathers to meet a new nephew, and for peace where there has been hurt feelings between siblings. We're also praying for Sonia to feel better as she's been sick, and wisdom and clear direction for someone navigating career decisions. Now, God listens. That's the promise. And as the MyBridge Radio family, we're lifting up one another in prayer. And God is at work in ways that we can see and we know, even in ways that we cannot yet see.

0: 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He will strengthen you and guard you from the evil one.
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great hour opener. Phil Wickham, he's taking a lead with that. It really is Amazing Grace. Great to spend time with you here in your Tuesday. Perhaps lunch is on or you're getting pretty close. But let's serve up songs that really encourage our connection with God and to remember He is faithful. I love a Crowder song that's coming up and kind of piggybacking on something we covered last hour about the power of prayer. You felt that in your life? Somebody praying for you? We'll get to Crowder's song called Somebody Prayed in the next few minutes. Right now, this is all.

going to fail them or let them down, or that God's promises are just too good to be true. So they live in fear and lack the faith to believe that God could be trusted to follow through on his word or biblical promise. Lamentations chapter 3 tells us the faithful love of the Lord never ends. His mercies never cease. Great is his faithfulness. His mercies begin afresh every morning. I guarantee you that the promises of God and the grace of God will never bounce. God is good on his word, and God can be trusted with the big stuff in your life. God will never fail you. God will always come through. He is the only thing in the entire universe that will never let you down. He will never bounce, and he is always faithful. This is MyBridge Radio, keeping you connected to God, who is faithful.

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family received a random but super nice compliment. Someone said, "You guys make staycations look fun." And I thought my husband Trace needs the credit for that. He grew up on a dairy farm where the daycation was king in between milkings. So as a family, we've learned we're going to be tourists in our own great state. And one of our recent adventures, we found ourselves in a neck of the woods where my bridge was not on the radio dial. And honestly, I don't like to travel far without our familiar faith-filled sounds that we do enjoy as the MyBridge family. 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
1: 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You died a sacrificial death. You offered eternal life even to me. And you backed it all up by rising from the grave. And so I will get over my offense and I will follow you.
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We've got a bit of a theme building, and I like to point out when that randomly, not so randomly, comes together on My Bridge Radio. That was Forrest Frank with Thankful, and more expression of gratitude to God with Thank God, the new one from Leanna Crawford coming up right after this from Casting Crowns and Matthew West. Why you ever-

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It was an early evening, and I'm looking at caller ID to see my daughter from Minnesota is calling. And as I take the call, she's like, "Mom, I want you to pray." And I could detect a little bit of discouragement and concern in her voice. Now, she and her husband had just stepped into a whole new season, you know, new town, first home, new church. Things were going really, really well, and it felt fresh and hopeful. And then Memorial Day, the church softball tournament, changed the rhythm of a whole lot. Our son-in-law got a significant injury, and, you know, when you are just settling into a mortgage, that kind of setback can feel heavy pretty fast. But I love how God meets us in these kinds of life moments. Sometimes it's through a song you weren't even looking for. A lyric shows up right when your heart needs it most. And I feel like that happened with Leanna Crawford's new song on MyBridge Radio, Thank God. We've got more great music coming up next hour, and maybe it'll carry you just a little further into your workday if you bring us along with. We're going to enjoy Elevation Rhythm, Seth Schleeder, some Ben Rector right now helping us up towards the top of the hour and praying for me.

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1: Every morning I can worship and listen, and I hear songs about hope and God being there for me through my fear. Helps me be at peace when I'm driving.

We definitely have words of praise and thankfulness helping to open up this hour. Words will sing forever. That is Seth Schleter. And I was singing words of praise this morning. We found out our son's car didn't just need an oil change and a few small fixes here and there, but there was actually a significant issue that had come to light. And yeah, I'm just praising God for how it feels like a little miracle. You know, our mechanic, he noticed something that he wasn't even looking for. He calls and

He says, hey, there is something that needs attention ASAP. And we were just taken aback. I mean, how long had my son been driving with this issue that we had no clue of? I don't know details about cars, but I do know when I hear about provision and grace and the faithfulness of God in the details, sure makes me wonder if this is just a small invitation for you and me today to pause and thank God for the places that we can see His hand at work and to trust Him with the things that we don't see yet, the side of heaven. We're so glad you're here. I'm your host, Cindy, and this is MyBridge Radio.

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You're on MyBridge Radio. Back into the music we go with Peter Burton. Where?

I read a quote that sure fits what God is doing through My Bridge Radio here from the late Martin Luther, who once said, "The gift of language combined with the gift of song was given to man so that he should proclaim the word of God through music." Thankful to hear that unfold right here on My Bridge Radio. I keep

that brings a spark right into our afternoon for King and Country World on Fire. We're going to be wrapping up our Tuesday together in just a few minutes. Emily bringing in a great lineup of songs and encouraging conversation just the way she does. We'll also have the new song from Brandon Lake, the author, helping us tie up the loose ends of our day together. Getting you back into the music, though, right now, it's Kane and the Commission on MyBridge Radio. See?

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1: Veteran singer and songwriter Mike Weaver of Big Daddy Weave.
2: That's how the enemy gets in. There's some element that rings true about it. But the truth is, that's not the truest thing about you. The truest thing about you is what Jesus has done for you. Jesus is ultimate, Jesus is biggest, Jesus is the top of the heap, and he gets the final say, and his blood cuts through all of the lies, and it says, yeah, that may be, but here's the truest thing. My perfection has been applied to you.
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New from Brandon Lake. That is the author. I've been enjoying a daily worship devotional type podcast each and every weekday. And this week they framed it like a runway to Father's Day, creating space for honesty. Because not all of us show up to a day like Father's Day in the same way, right? For some, it's a day full of joy and closeness. For others, man, it's complicated. And for some, there's absence, you know, a quiet that fills the room. And I'm feeling that in my own story with my dad and even my stepdad having already gone home to be with Jesus. Well, I thought about this today on the Morning Conversation, kind of our own runway to Father's Day in the Mybridge family. Our guest was Dr. Mark Pitts, and he shares what it really means to be a father. He's got a book called Call to Be a Dad, and he leans into this idea that fatherhood isn't just a role that someone steps into. It's a calling that's lived out. No worries if you missed that heart-to-heart with him. 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Now, Lord willing, I'm going to join you again tomorrow morning. And right now, Emily is bringing the lineup of songs to encourage your heart connection with God, our faithful Father. 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

Heath with his song See Me Through It. And I learned something about myself the other day, and I just thought I'd share it on this random Tuesday. A thought for you. I am a little competitive. I love running. I like getting stronger. I like pushing myself physically, but there have definitely been seasons where I took it a little too seriously. And honestly, that's when I ended up getting hurt the most because I became so focused on performance. So I saw that an Ironman was happening recently in our area, and I've always

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If this is your first time tuning in, I'm so glad that you are here. We play music that's hope-filled and encouraging to our hearts. And I have a song coming up from CeCe Winings, Worthy of It All. And it scored pretty high on our music advisory team, which is just a team full of MyBridge Radio listeners rating the music that we play here on MyBridge Radio. And this one came up on top. Here it is now, CeCe Winings, Worthy of It All.

I like reading stories, and I read a story recently about a woman named Debbie, and I can't stop thinking about her. So when Debbie moved into a quiet neighborhood, she noticed nobody really knew each other. So instead of staying in her backyard, she grabbed a lawn chair and bundled up in a big coat because it was around the winter time, and she sat out front while her kids played. And at first, it was just her. And then another family came outside, and then another. And before long, kids were filling the streets, parents were talking, friendships were forming, and years later, that neighborhood still feels the ripple effect of one woman who decided to show up. And it made me wonder how many things in life start that way. A prayer group starts because one mom prays. A friendship starts because one person says hello. A church family grows because one person invites a neighbor. And sometimes I'm waiting for community, or we're waiting for community to find us, but maybe God is asking us to help create it. Maybe today we're the ones who need to send the text, invite the friend, start the conversation, or offer to pray. Someone has to go first. And who knows, maybe God is calling you and me to be the Debbie. So thanks for tuning in today on MyBridge Radio. Here is Toby Mack with Cornerstone. Look

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1: Here's what Jesus was really driving home. He said, go public with your faith. Go all in. Let the world know you are a follower of Jesus. There's something about going public with your faith that holds you accountable. There's something powerful about it. I give up myself, I take up my cross daily, and I go public with my faith. He goes, follow me. Identify with me. Let the world know. It doesn't matter how dark it gets. It doesn't matter what the consequences are. Identify with me.
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soul just reminds your heart and your mind that it is going to be all right. Everything in God's hands is faithful and it's going to be all right. I'm Emily here joining you today on this Tuesday. And there was an amazing conversation on the morning podcast with Heath as he joined up with Pastor Mark Pitts. So he is a founder of a community called Midnight Dad. And he talks about in his new book called To Be Dad of how he got questions from other dads, like, how can I be a good father? How can I provide for my family well? What happens when I make a mistake? And he decided, you know what? I'm going to write a book. And so he did. And Heath got to have a conversation with him today. It's over at mybridgeradio.net. And click on listen and then podcast. And right away, you will see that episode that was aired today on MyBridge Radio.

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You know, as we head into this new hour together, I just keep thinking about the future and how we really can embrace it with faith, not because we know what's ahead, but because we know the one who does. We serve a faithful God. In fact, Psalm 33, verse 4 says that, "For the word of the Lord is right and true. He is faithful in all he does." And I love that reminder because God's faithfulness isn't dependent on my circumstances. It's part of his character. He's been faithful before and he'll be faithful again. So whatever you and I are facing today, whether we're waiting on answers or we're stepping into something new or just trying to faithfully make it through an ordinary Tuesday, you do not have to worry and carry the future on your shoulders. You can trust the one who holds it. I'm Emily, and I am so thankful that we get to spend part of this day together here on MyBridge Radio. Let's keep filling our hearts with truth and encouragement. Here's more hope-filled music from Phil Wickham, I Believe.

0: God is always at work among us.
1: Activate Global seeks to equip believers who are trying to advance the gospel in places that are hostile to the message of Jesus with tools and trainings to make a living while they share their faith. Youssef in North Africa was one of the people who opposed the gospel advancing in his area. In fact, the government had hired him to alert them of believers in the city. So Youssef was a name that struck fear in the hearts of many. But not God. During Youssef's visit to a city, a partner with Activate Global was praying over a list of people God had placed on his heart to minister to, and Youssef was on that list. So when that partner saw Youssef in his city, he approached Youssef and boldly shared the gospel. Youssef's response was blunt: "I'm too bad to be saved by this." But Activate Global's partner looked him in the eye and replied, "You cannot be bad enough." Much like Saul in the Bible, Youssef was once a man determined to destroy followers of Jesus. But this

0: This encounter led to a radical transformation, and Yusef is now walking with Jesus, living proof that no heart is too hardened, no past too broken, and no person is beyond the reach of God's grace. Where there are people unreached, in a place so hard to reach, few have been reached, and very few are trying. God is on the move through Activate Global as they equip local partners to share the life-changing message of Jesus. God is doing
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Thank you for being part of the MyBridge Radio family and tuning in to Hope-Filled Music today. Thank you, Cody, Omaha, and Beaver City for tuning in.

You know, I kind of chuckle because I picked up a book from my collection the other day that's technically written for middle schoolers, but I had to read it back in high school, and it's about a young boy who gets stranded on an island with nothing but a hatchet. And I started reading it again. And honestly, I was pulled in right away. I don't remember sitting with it like this when I was younger, but now after a little more life experience, it hits differently. I'm Emily, by the way, and I was on a walk the other morning, and that's usually

usually when I get my quiet time in, just breathe before the day starts. And I couldn't stop thinking about this book. And I really felt like the Lord was inviting me to sit with it a little longer. So in the book, the boy eventually realizes he has to go into the water to retrieve a survival pack that had been dropped. And it takes everything in him. He has to learn how to hold his breath longer, how to fight the current, how to push through fear and exhaustion just to reach it. But when he finally gets it, he discovers something he didn't expect. A radio was in there. And even though he doesn't think it works, he accidentally leaves it on. And that small act ends up being what allows a plane to follow him after more than 50 days on this island. And I was just walking, like I said, and I just couldn't shake this thought. He was going after one thing, but he found something better. And isn't that so often how God works? We go looking for one thing, and we end up finding him more clearly. We reach for answers and we end up encountering Jesus. We pick up devotionals thinking we just need guidance, but it leads us to a relationship with him. So maybe today the encouragement is this: don't be afraid. If God takes you a little deeper than you had planned, you might just find something better than what you were looking for.

This could be the chance to tune into the MyBridge Radio app to hear a new song from Patrick Mayberry, anybody else. It's coming up here in about 7 minutes, which is perfect amount of time to download our free app that provides the music through your phone. You can be traveling anywhere and you can hear it right there on your phone. Coming up now is Jordan Felice with The River. I know.

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From Patrick Mayberry, anybody else. You know, and I love how this song has a way of slowing my heart down and asking a real honest question. When life gets loud, when pressures build, who am I really running to first? Because the truth is, we all end up leaning on something, right? The world will tell us to lean harder on ourselves, to figure it out faster, to push through, keep going. But songs like this remind me there's really only one who is meant to carry that weight. And that's actually why I love what's happening through the Todd Becker Foundation. They're going into schools and meeting students right in those exact moments when life feels loud and uncertain. They are pointing them back to the hope in Jesus Christ. It's not an idea. It is a real invitation to trust him with their life, their future, and even their next steps. So maybe that's the question for me today, too. What am I putting my first trust in? Who am I really running to when life builds up and decisions feel heavy?

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1: CC Whining started this hour off with That's My King, and then that was Forrest Frank and Josiah Queen with Jesus Is Coming Back. I'm Emily, getting to hang out with you today. And you know, just a little bit ago, I was on the website, myridgeradio.net, checking out the events because my kiddos are getting a little bit older and they would like to see some concerts here this summer. So I was looking on the page to see if maybe I could visit one of them. And one is pretty close to us. I'll be sharing more about that. It's Big Daddy Weave coming to Grand Island, but I'll share more about those details here in about 15 minutes. Here's Leanna Crawford with her song, Still Waters. Great.

Hello, this is Pastor Jeff Baker on MyBridge Radio, keeping you connected. It used to be that people would stand at the counter at a store and pull out their checkbook and write a check. This was such a long process, and then there was always that one person who would also stand there and write the amount of the check in the ledger and balance it. I mean, come on, people. Keep the line moving. Inevitably, there was someone writing a check without the funds in their account to back it up, and we called it bouncing a check. The business would take the check to the bank, and the bank would reject it and bounce it back to them because there wasn't sufficient funds in that person's account. Well, some people think that God is like that check that's going to bounce back at you with insufficient funds, that God is going to fail them or let them down, or that God's promises are just too good to be true. So they live in fear and lack the faith to believe that God could be trusted to follow through on his word or biblical promise. Well, Lamentations chapter 3 tells us the faithful love of the Lord never ends. His mercies never cease. Great is his faithfulness. His mercies begin afresh every morning. I guarantee you that the promises of God and the grace of God will never bounce. God is good on his word, and God can be trusted with the big stuff in your life. God will never fail you. God will always come through. He is the only thing in the entire universe that will never let you down. He will never bounce, and he is always faithful. This is MyBridge Radio, keeping you connected to God, who is faithful.

Let us hold fast the confession of our hope without wavering, for he who promised is faithful. That's encouragement from Hebrews 10:23, reminding us that our God is a faithful God.

my kids, they're getting old enough where they want to start seeing some live music. And I love being able to look at our website, myridgeradio.net, and seeing what we could possibly go to this summer. It's good for us to just pick one. And I miss the Norfolk one. I'm so bummed because it was only an hour away. But there's one in Grand Island. That's not far from us either. And it's happening on the 18th. Which happens to be my sister-in-law's birthday, and she lives pretty close to Grand Island, too. So this might be a trip for us, and maybe it's a trip for you, too, to see some Big Daddy Weave with the Let It Begin tour at Grand Island Free Church. And they are going to be hosting Big Daddy Weave, Megan Woods, David Leonard, and it's happening at 7 p.m. There is tickets to buy, so if you want to get those, check out myridgeradio.net and invite a friend, invite your family, celebrate an early birthday. 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Check it out today at myridgeradio.net.

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1: 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You died a sacrificial death. You offered eternal life even to me. And you backed it all up by rising from the grave. And so I will get over my offense and I will follow you.
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Garbage Radio. We love bringing new music to you. In this hour, I have some. It's coming up in 7 minutes. It's coming up right after Matthew West, Truth Be Told. It's from Toby Mac, Lord, It Feels Good. Line number

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1: You know, coming from a chronic overthinker, I have learned something about myself. When I start to feel anxious, I start feeling out of control. And when I feel out of control, I naturally want to control whatever is within my reach. My name is Emily, a chronic overthinker. And you know, I naturally want to control whatever is within reach. And sometimes that's my schedule. Sometimes it's the house. Sometimes it's trying to manage everybody else's emotions. And sometimes, if I'm honest, it's trying to keep a brave face and tell others I'm doing just fine. But I have learned that the tighter I grip, the less peace I have, because tight fists aren't very useful for much besides holding on. And I'm learning that the path back to peace isn't through tighter control. It's actually through deeper trust, because God is already holding the things I'm striving to manage. He's already at work in places I can't see, and I don't have to hold it all together because He already is. So if you're feeling anxious today, maybe this is our reminder together to loosen our grip a little bit, to take a breath and rest in the goodness of God who provides.

0: For the Lord is good. His steadfast love endures forever, and his faithfulness to all generations.
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this final hour that we are stepping into will be leading us toward God's unchanging faithfulness through the music played here today. Like Phil Wickham, it really is Amazing Grace. Some Chandler Moore with Essential Worship coming up, with King of Kings, some Jordan St. Cyr, Peter Burton, Where Would I Be? All music pointing us to God's unchanging faithfulness. I'm Emily here joining you in our final hour together on MyBridge Radio.

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One of my favorite summer sounds is hearing my kids splashing in the pool while hope-filled music is playing through our Bluetooth speaker. In fact, they know some of the voices around here so well that they will ask me, "Mom, that's Cindy, please turn up the music." And I absolutely love that. And they'll usually say too, "Mom, that's Phil Wickham, can you turn it up more?" I just love it because it fills our home and our hearts as well. That's why I keep MyBridge Radio, the app, right on my home screen. It's free, it's easy, and it lets encouragement come with us wherever summer takes us.

I know I've shared on here how life can get overwhelming, and it's pretty hard to stop to take care of ourselves, to stop whatever we're doing, to take care of ourselves. But I think we just slowly push the important things lower and lower because everything feels more urgent and needed, right? I think the same thing can happen with our walk with God. Life gets busy, the kids need us, work piles up, unexpected things happen, and before we know it, the very things that steady our hearts are the things we've let slide. But I am learning that when my capacity shrinks, I don't need to do everything. I just need to hold on to the essentials, which is time and God's word, prayer, worship, being with his people, not because I'm trying to earn anything from him, but because those things keep my soul anchored. I'm Emily here getting to hang out with you. And I'm just reminded in John 15 that apart from him, we can do nothing. And I found that's true. When I stay connected to him, even if life is still hard, my perspective changes, my peace returns, and my strength comes back.

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1: This is Heath from My Bridge Radio. You know, it's kind of amazing how much windshield time we get over the course of the summer, which makes me so thankful for the many My Bridge Radio signals we have across our state. But my summer travel usually involves at least one trip out of the state, as my son and I keep working toward our goal of getting to all the Major League Baseball stadiums. And, you know, last summer, I remember we were somewhere in the middle of Iowa, and I was just scanning through the radio stations, and the scanning wasn't very fruitful. Quite honestly, it kind of felt like it was mostly noise, nothing really pointing me to hope. And then I remembered, I've got the MyBridge radio app. It was almost time for a pit stop, so I pulled off at the gas station and opened the app, figured out how to get it to play through the speakers of our rental car.
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1: MyBridge was riding along with us again. And honestly, there was something really comforting about it, because no matter how far from Nebraska we were, it still felt familiar, hope-filled, Jesus-focused. As you travel this summer, what if you download and then pack the

love that new song from Maverick City Music, Lift Me Up. You know, I was listening to that song through the Bluetooth speaker and we were in the sand pit and I just thought, you know, I'm just going to kick my shoes off and just sit in this sand for a while. Now, I know that seems probably normal to do, but I don't really love sitting in sand. But that moment, I was listening to that encouraging song. I just thought, you know, I'm just going to be here in this moment with my children and the Lord. I'm so thankful that we got to share that song together. I have more new music about to end our time together from Leanna Crawford. It's called Thank God. It's coming up right after Big Daddy Weave, Heaven Changes Everything. These

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2: That's how the enemy gets in. There's some element that rings true about it. But the truth is, that's not the truest thing about you. The truest thing about you is what Jesus has done for you. Jesus is ultimate. Jesus is biggest. Jesus is the top of the heap, and he gets the final say, and his blood cuts through all of the lies. And it says, yeah, that may be, but here's the truest thing. My perfection has been applied to you.
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Thank God, new music here on My Bridge Radio from Leanna Crawford. And before her new song was Big Daddy Weave, Heaven Changes Everything. And I want to bring them back up because over at the website, mybridgeradio.net, in the events, you will see that Big Daddy Weave themselves will be in Grand Island on the 18th of June. So that's coming up soon. If you have a chance to check it out, I think it's going to be an encouraging event. Megan Woods will be there, same as David Leonard. And it's in Grand Island, which is a big town, big city, and it's going to host a lot of amazing people worshiping God in the same place together. It's like bringing Nebraska together right there in Grand Island. So I'm Emily, going to end my time with you tonight. I will catch up with you tomorrow for more hope-filled music together.

always appreciate those songs that help us to focus on and think about heaven. That, of course, is one of them. It's the new one from Seth Schlieder here on MyBridge Radio. It's called Words Will Sing Forever. And then right in front of him, as our Tuesday evening got underway, we heard from David Leonard and God of This Place. Glad that you're spending some time with us here on MyBridge Radio. Hope this 16th of June was a good day for you. A little bit warmer across the state today, sounding like a fairly windy day coming up in some locations for tomorrow. Not much rain for the next few days, but as we move into the weekend on Saturday, they're saying we could be seeing some thunderstorm activity at about that time. Well, hey, speaking of the weekend, this coming Sunday is Father's Day, and with that in mind, we had a great conversation about fathers this morning on MyBridge Radio. Heath was connecting with Dr. Mark Pitts. Now, he has a new book which is titled Called to Be Dad. Now, they shared a lot this morning about what it means to be a dad, including a father's role of protector and provider, and why it's important for a dad to be present. Those highlights from the conversation this morning coming up this hour on MyBridge Radio. Really do hope that you can join us. Right now, here's Chris Tomlin and Holy Forever.

It's Aaron Williams and John Reddick on MyBridge Radio. Abide with me. Thanks for your company on this Tuesday evening. The Old Testament book of Lamentations, chapter 3, verses 22 and 23, providing us with some inspiration on this Tuesday evening. It says, "The faithful love of the Lord never ends. His mercies never end. Great is his faithfulness. His mercies begin afresh each morning." Thanks so much for joining us right here on MyBridge Radio, where we are helping to keep you connected to our faithful God. Right now, it's C.C. Winans and Worthy of It All.

0: Really great that you can join us this evening on MyBridge Radio. We just heard from Meredith Andrews and Draw Me Nearer. Well, Dr. Mark Pitts joined us on today's morning conversation here on MyBridge Radio. Now, Dr. Pitts has a new book with the title Called to Be Dad. And by the way, remember that the entire conversation with Dr. Mark Pitts is now the latest episode of the Morning Conversation, the podcast. Really easy way to check that out is in the podcast section in the MyBridge Radio app. Well, one of the things that Heath and Dr. Pitts talked about this morning is a father's role of protector and provider.
1: They see you. They see your heart. They see your desire to be with them. Yeah, maybe you missed youngest this time. Maybe you'll miss oldest next time. But they see you. And you, I cannot say strongly enough that your children trust you. They trust you in your desire to be present with them. Not always going to happen, but we are responsible for two aspects of our children, provision and protection. Sir, you are responsible for the peace in your home. Mom might have certain responsibilities, and we tend to think, well, she's sort of the emotional structure and strength of the home. Sir, you are responsible for the godly peace in your home. And when your children know and respect and understand your desire to be that dad, to protect them from whatever what might come against them, whether it's school issues or relationship issues, you're the one. You're the guy. You're the man. You're the dad. You're the one who is going to take care of them and protect them from the things that come against them.

0: 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A message from Pastor Jeff Baker.
1: Here's what Jesus was really driving home. He said, go public with your faith. Go all in. Let the world know you are a follower of Jesus. There's something about going public with your faith that holds you accountable. There's something powerful about it. I give up myself. I take up my cross daily and I go public with my faith. He goes, follow me. Identify with me. Let the world know. It doesn't matter how dark it gets. It doesn't matter what the consequences are. Identify with me.
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1: Over the last number of months, God has used her to give us songs like Desperate and Left It in the River. Well, that is the new one from Jamie McDonald here on MyBridge Radio. It's called Ain't No Way. And speaking of new music, the new one from Brandon Lake called The Author is coming up in just about 4 minutes. And to take us up to that time, it's Danny Gokey and Corin Hawthorne, and We All Need Jesus. We're so-

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1: 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That is the new one from Brandon Lake on MyBridge Radio. It's called The Author. 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
2: Your children need your presence. And of course, it's a hard place to be. You want to be able to make sure they have everything they need. But I gave up wealth. I gave up provision. I gave up security because I'm a son of an adopted father. And my father was not present most of my life. He was near and dear, but he was not present. That's the question I get asked most by dads, is how can I be present? And I will look you straight in. I will look him straight in the face over the cup of coffee that we would be having in the conversation, just like you and I are having right now. I will look him straight in the face as you must decide that your children and your relationship, your presence-based relationship with your children, is the most important aspect of your life. When that happens, it will occur.

straight in, I will look him straight in the face over the cup of coffee that we would be having in the conversation, just like you and I are having right now. I would look him straight in the face as, you must decide that your children and your relationship, your presence-based relationship with your children, is the most important aspect of your life. When that happens, it will occur.

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